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Slight simple eccentricities. Shadows never mimic me. 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

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But it's not really a bossa nova. 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

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If you don't like my peaches, baby, why do you shake my tree?

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Some think I'm snappy. Some call me honey and some think I've got nothing. But Ray Brown told me I was built for sport.